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9: Your four-day forecast, cloudy with a high chance of rain for Sunday across the day. Light winds becoming southwesterly up to 20 kilometres per hour for Monday. Partly cloudy, a medium chance of showers. Morning fog, light winds and 17. Tuesday, partly cloudy, high chance of showers in the morning and afternoon, 16. And for Wednesday, partly cloudy, a medium chance of showers in the morning and afternoon, heading for a top of 16. We're heading for a top of 17 in Hamilton on Sunday. Warrnambool, Portland and the Coast 18.
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10: And right now it's 14 degrees.
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Guy Sebastian. 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

0: Alanis Morissette, music that makes you feel good. I think it's been pretty well established in the past that even though the song is called Ironic, there isn't actually anything in the song that's just ironic. They're all just quite unfortunate and annoying things. In that spirit, would it be annoying if you went out today looking around the shops to try to enter the 40K countdown and then you shopped at a bunch of stores and then forgot to scan the QR code? I guess what I'm saying is that this is a community service announcement. 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

0: The way the Bruno Mars discography has a chokehold on weddings between Marry You and that Die With A Smile song. I mean, at least one of them gets played at every wedding you go to, doesn't it? It's music that makes you feel good. Hey, it's Triana with you. God, I hope if you're going to a wedding, they're not playing the new one from Somba, Homewrecker, because that's that is a whole different kind of energy. We'll get that on the air next. Along with some old school Carly Rae Jepsen, Call Me Maybe.
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0: disco. Music that makes you feel good. Triana here, lining up a bunch more music after 11 o'clock. There's some old school JT in there and one of the new ones from Taylor Swift off of The Life of a Showgirl. A song that has sent those kind of crystal shops into overdrive because everyone is trying to buy opalite so they could be like Taylor Swift. Not a joke. We'll play that after 11 o'clock.
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0: Your four-day forecast, cloudy with a high chance of rain for Sunday across the day. Light winds becoming southwesterly up to 20 kilometres per hour for Monday. Partly cloudy, a medium chance of showers. Morning fog, light winds and 17. Tuesday, partly cloudy, high chance of showers in the morning and afternoon, 16. And for Wednesday, partly cloudy, a medium chance of showers in the morning and afternoon, heading for a top of 16. We're heading for a top of 17 in Hamilton on Sunday, Warrnambool, Portland and the Coast 18.
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he's got a star on the Hollywood Walk of Fame, Justin Timberlake. Well, I mean, by proxy, NSYNC does. It doesn't say Justin Timberlake, but, you know, he was in NSYNC. It kind of counts. Miley Cyrus is going to have one all to herself, though. She's just on that kind of a level. This is her latest one. It's called Younger You. It's music that makes you feel good. 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

0: Benson Boone. 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

0: Yeah, Oscar Medkay and Khalid with Nobody. It's music that makes you feel good. It is almost lunchtime. I'm going to bung some of last night's cold pizza in the microwave. It's going to be soggy, but it's going to be so worth it. And we'll get Addison Rae on the air after 12 o'clock.
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22: Glenelg Hopkins CMA is looking after the land, water and biodiversity of our region. 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
23: Your 4-day forecast for the rest of today, cloudy, a medium chance of showers, less likely this evening, light winds becoming southerly up to 20 k's per hour. Tomorrow, partly cloudy, slight chance of showers, morning fog, light winds and 17. Tuesday, cloudy, high chance of showers in the morning and afternoon, light winds and 15. And for Wednesday, cloudy, a medium chance of showers in the morning and afternoon, light winds becoming westerly, expecting a top of 16.
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0: Music that makes you feel good. Hey, it's Rihanna here on your Sunday afternoon. Now, there is a lot going on in cinema right now. Obviously, The Devil Wears Prada 2 has been massive, one of the biggest films of the year. But then along came this new Michael Jackson biopic, and it's like the Michael Jackson biopic, they've had to airbrush out a lot of the actual story because it's been officially licensed and they wouldn't let him put any of the actual facts into it. So it is a very sanitized version of the Michael Jackson story, but it hasn't kept the fans away. They've been getting all the way into this film and it's been a runaway success already. If you've seen either of them, you know that there is a lot of music across both of them. It's a key part of both films. And we've actually got music from both of those films lined up for you in the next 10 minutes. It's a real old school MJ and very new school Lady Gaga and Doechii. Runway plays next.
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Sigala, sweet loving music that makes you feel good. Now, we are just about halfway through the 40K countdown. Only a couple weeks left to get your entries in, and you want to do it pretty quick because we could be calling you back. The more times you enter and the sooner you enter, the more chances you have that Dan the Cash Man is going to be calling you back and giving you the choice of a grand in the hand, or do you go in the draw to win the jackpot? There is so, so much money on the line in the

0: 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Noah Kahan is on his way to Australia later in the year. That tour is going to be massive. His track, The Great Divide, plays next. This is
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0: New from Tyler. It's called Chanel. Hey, my name's Triana Butler. I'm here bringing you music that makes you feel good. And I've got something lined up for you after 1 o'clock for members of the Llama Appreciation Society. Is anyone else in the Llama Appreciation Society, the official fan club of Silverchair, and they would mail you things in the post? God, so old school. We'll get on Silverchair straight after 1 o'clock.
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14: Your four-day forecast for the rest of today: cloudy, a medium chance of showers, less likely this evening. Light winds becoming southerly up to 20 k's per hour. Tomorrow, partly cloudy, slight chance of showers, morning fog, light winds and 17. Tuesday, cloudy, a high chance of showers in the morning and afternoon, light winds and 15. And for Wednesday, cloudy, a medium chance of showers in the morning and afternoon, light winds becoming westerly, expecting a top of 16.
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15: It's 16 degrees.
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Olivia Dean, it's music that makes you feel good. Hello, Triana here. Now, country music is having a real moment right now between Maren Morris and Kacey Musgraves. And now this new track from Ella Langley that is everywhere right now. I'm going to play that for you in 6 minutes' time. Right now, here's Alex Warren, Fever Dream.

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0: Bob Sinclair, Love Generation. It's music that makes you feel good. We got some old school Jordan Sparks before 2 o'clock. And straight after this, new music from Bella Kay. I love it, I love it, I love it. And it's a good song too. That's next.
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0: Wow, that is some. That's like a metaphor or something. Jordan Sparks, Battlefield, music that makes you feel good. Triana Butler here. I am out of here. Thank you for hanging out. It's been real. Andy's in next. She's got Sunny Federa coming up straight after 2 o'clock.
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18: Your four-day forecast for the rest of today, cloudy, a medium chance of showers, less likely this evening, light winds becoming southerly up to 20 k's per hour. Tomorrow, partly cloudy, slight chance of showers, morning fog, light winds and 17. Tuesday, cloudy, a high chance of showers in the morning and afternoon, light winds and 15. And for Wednesday, cloudy, a medium chance of showers in the morning and afternoon, light winds becoming westerly, expecting a top of 16.
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20: We're sitting on 17 degrees.
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afternoon. It's Andy, and this is where you'll hear music that makes you feel good all afternoon. In the next 15 minutes alone, Sienna Spiro, Die on This Hill. Sprinkle in a bit of Lenny Kravitz, American Woman, but not before we get to this. Olivia Rodrigo, Drop Dead.

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0: Huntrix and Golden. It was recently announced that there will be a K-pop Demon Hunters World Tour. I don't know when, but what I do know is if you've got kids and they know what K-pop Demon Hunters is, and you don't, you had better get yourself into gear and watch it as soon as you can, because there is no way you are getting out of going to that concert if it comes to Australia. Enrique Iglesias and Ella Henderson coming up in the next 10 minutes right here.
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0: Snoop Dogg and Pharrell, Drop It Like It's Hot. Whatever you're up to, the Savo, keep us on because we've got your music sorted. Ed Sheeran, The White Stripes and Pink Panthers and Zara Larsson stateside. They're all on the way along with more music that makes you feel good.
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0: Your 4-day forecast for the rest of today: cloudy, a medium chance of showers, less likely this evening. Light winds becoming southerly up to 20 k's per hour. Tomorrow, partly cloudy, slight chance of showers, morning fog, light winds and 17. Tuesday, cloudy, high chance of showers in the morning and afternoon, light winds and 15. And for Wednesday, cloudy, a medium chance of showers in the morning and afternoon, light winds becoming westerly, expecting a top of 16.
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0: Megan Trainor and Criminals. New and old school music that makes you feel good coming up. 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

0: 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Both after the 4 o'clock weather.
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8: Your four-day forecast for the rest of today, cloudy, a medium chance of showers, less likely this evening, light winds becoming southerly up to 20 k's per hour. Tomorrow, partly cloudy, slight chance of showers, morning fog, light winds and 17. Tuesday, cloudy, high chance of showers in the morning and afternoon, light winds and 15. And for Wednesday, cloudy, a medium chance of showers in the morning and afternoon, light winds becoming westerly, expecting a top of 16.
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I don't know if you've heard, but she's going to get into acting. She's just been cast in a British crime drama. I don't know where she's going to find the time for that. Between picking up awards left, right and centre, having a sold-out tour of her own and opening for Bruno Mars later this year as well. That woman is amazing. Taylor Swift and Opalite. Uh-huh.

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0: Matchbox 20, 3 a.m. We've been talking about Guy Sebastian's 100 Times Around the Sun Aussie tour for quite a while now. And guess what? It finally hits Melbourne this coming weekend, from Friday, actually. So if you can get to Melbourne and have the funds to get yourself a last-minute ticket, go to GuySebastian.com. I've got Guy Sebastian coming up in 2 songs' time. Stand by for Get It Done.
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0: Good Charlotte and Dance Floor Anthem. Have you entered the 40K countdown this weekend? 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Depending which one you choose dictates how much money you could potentially win. You could do so much with some extra money. You could go skydiving. You could go for a little holiday. Maybe you could work on getting a pool in the backyard. You can buy all the concert tickets you want for at least the next couple of years. What would you do with some extra money? Maybe pay the rent, pay off some extra mortgage payments. Oh, that would be good. Miley Cyrus, Younger You, coming up shortly. While I line that up, go and have a look at 40kcountdown.com.au for more info.
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0: Chris Brown forever in just a few minutes. The weather at 5 o'clock, and then we're getting back into it with Dave and Tam's Rain Dance is first up. And we are also checking out the artist who worked with James Cameron to bring an incredible 3D concert film to the movies, which is showing right now at some cinemas.
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13: Your four-day forecast for the rest of today, cloudy, a medium chance of showers, less likely this evening. Light winds becoming southerly up to 20 k's per hour. Tomorrow, partly cloudy, slight chance of showers, morning fog, light winds and 17. Tuesday, cloudy, a high chance of showers in the morning and afternoon, light winds and 15. And for Wednesday, cloudy, a medium chance of showers in the morning and afternoon, light winds becoming westerly, expecting a top of 16.
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let's get the party started. See you at the bar, you was hardly talking. That's when I knew that your heart was scarring. Friends to lovers need a part to star in. Like, wait, babe, let me

bad guy. You might be able to catch her Hit Me Hard and Soft concert film at some cinemas this weekend. It's still showing. Or you could head out to see The Devil Wears Prada 2, which I still haven't seen yet. This is from the soundtrack, Lady Gaga, Doechii and Runway.

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0: music that makes you feel good all weekend, Samba and 12 to 12. This coming Wednesday is Wow Day. Wear Orange Wednesday. It's a national day of recognition to say thank you to our SES volunteers. So get all the info at ses.vic.gov.au, and across this weekend, try and dig out something orange to wear this Wednesday.
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0: great that you guys are going on these, I guess, separate performance journeys, but it's all melting together into this wonderful Foxy Dunes pot together that's creating that kind of vibe, and people are eating it up, of course, as well. What's actually next for the Foxy Dunes? You've got this single out. It's so exciting. You've got the visuals out. We'll have to make mention. The visuals and the socials look fantastic as well. Shout out to your brother, dude. Where can you actually, what's the next step? You know, what are you guys thinking about doing?
1: It's sort of, I guess we are like a sort of a summer season band, and we all have our like uni and life going on in the mid-year, but this year we're in the studio quite a bit, and we're hoping to, we are recording a bunch of new songs, and we hopefully will release those sometime. I'm not going to say a day because I don't want to hold that to us, but there will be songs coming, so we're recording and gearing up for another awesome summer season.
0: Amazing. And then live shows as well coming up. Any of those?
2: We've sort of put gigs on the back burner just for the time being, just so we can really hone in on our ideas and record them. And we're writing them just to give you the quality, you know, quality music that you can listen to all the time in the car, wherever. So, no gigs at the moment, but definitely keep an eye out for our socials and you'll see them as they come.
0: Unreal. That's what you want. You want to be able to hone into that craft. You want to be able to sink your teeth even further into this songwriting mix. And we're super excited to hear what's coming up. And then we're, of course, super excited to hear these songs play live as well when you guys are ready and super keen to get back out there. So, Foxy Dunes, we can't wait for more music. We can't wait to see what happens with you guys in the future, because this is only the beginning and it's already had such momentum. It has such fans alongside you guys and, of course, friends and family supporting you along the way. What more could you want? So, Foxy Dunes, thanks so much for chatting on As It Drops.
3: Thank you very much.
0: How good are the Foxy Dunes? Their latest and their first ever single playing for you now. It is Short Term Love, the Foxy Dunes, As It Drops.
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3: Your 4-day forecast, partly cloudy for Monday, a slight chance of showers, morning fog and light winds. For Tuesday, cloudy, a medium chance of showers, most likely late in the morning and afternoon, a top of 15. Wednesday, partly cloudy, a medium chance of showers in the morning and afternoon, light winds becoming westerly, 16. And Thursday, cloudy, the chance of morning fog, a slight chance of showers, light winds and a top of 16. We're expecting a top of 17 across Hamilton, Warrnambool, Portland and the coast for Monday.
2: Harvey Norman Hamilton, your local computer specialists.
4: It's 12 degrees.
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5: Across the Ace Radio Network, you're listening to As It Drops, your weekly celebration of just how creative, diverse and alive Australian music truly is. It is your host here, Kayla, and if you missed it in the last hour, we caught up with the Foxy Dunes. Now, they're the band that has released their first ever single. But before they did that, they were already on festival lineups as the funky, surfy, pop vibe that they are. And now their single, Short Term Love, is in our As It Drops playlist, and you should definitely go check them out on the socials. Now, in this hour, we're catching up with Eka Vandal. Now, she's hit the stages of Coachella. She's an Aussie girl. She is incredible. She's the rock metal chick who has had a wonderful career already, and we chatted to her earlier in the week, so can't wait to press play on that one after a bit of Guy Sebastian. But first, the iconic Natalie Imbruglia has come out with a hit called Upside Down. You're going to hear it first on As It Drops.

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1: I hope the wound heals, but it never does. That's because you at war with love.

0: of Australia's most boundary-pushing artists, blending punk, hip-hop, rock and pure chaos. It's something completely her own. She's back with her brand new album, Looking for People to Unfollow, out May 22. It's Ek Vandal. What is going down?
1: Hello. How are you doing?
0: So good. Happy to be hanging out with you this Friday afternoon. Eka, I need to know, did being surrounded by an upbringing that was so filled with culture, so filled with love and sounds growing up shape the way that you kind of approached your music now being a full-fledged artist?
1: I think it did. I think, you know, lots of, I was born in South Africa, born to Sri Lankan parents, so lots of music in the household, lots of big beats, lots of fun party music all the time. And I think I absorbed that as a child. So, but then we moved to Australia and, you know, it's a lot of rock and roll and soul and hip hop here. So I was also absorbing all those sounds. So as I grew up and just fell in love with the art of songwriting and music in general, I just wanted to put all those things together. And
0: amazing.
1: Yeah, I guess that's kind of blended somehow in this, in all these different styles that I kind of experiment with.
0: Have you called it a specific genre that's like Eka's genre? Is there a word that you've been calling it?
1: Not yet. I haven't found one. Have you got any ideas?
0: Brainstorming.
1: Okay, let's go.
0: I'll text you.
1: Get back to me.
0: Yeah, I will. Who were the influences, those sounds, those artists that potentially your parents introduced you to, or like friends? Who were those kind of people that stood out to you?
1: I think the influences that you're sort of hearing now, I mean, definitely was not from my parents. It was like, you know, they would not be sort of into the sounds that I'm doing right now. But I think it's like Deftones, Fugazi, Pixies, Minor Threat, you know, sort of on the punk rock side, Bad Brains. And then for the hip hop side, it's like Tribe Called Quest, Kendrick Lamar, Far Side. And soul music, it would have been like Erykah Badu, D'Angelo, Jill Scott. And then I was just really into jazz music. So Miles Davis and Sarah Vaughan, Billie Holiday, Ella Fitzgerald. So, you know, it's like it's a very big, broad range of stuff. But yeah, they're the bands that I love listening to.
0: I love how those first type of bands I'm hearing, Mom, get out of my room. I'm angsty. I'm that type of vibe.
1: Exactly.
0: And then like mellowing out into like this adulthood with jazz and a wine. That's such a cool bits of influences and music that you love.
1: Yeah, well, it's actually funny because it was the other way around. Like as a teenager, I was listening to jazz and soul and like the calmer stuff. And then I discovered punk rock a bit later. And so that was where I just was like, oh my God, I love this. I just want to express myself and scream like this, you know? So it's funny. As I grew up, I was like, yeah, I want to be louder and kind of like more bolder with my voice. So it's funny. It happened the other way around for me.
0: Hear more from this great Aussie artist just after this as it drops.

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0: it's cool now that you're screaming and yelling. We're happy with it. We love it. Thank you for that. Thank you for unleashing your emotions that way.
1: Exactly. I had to put it out.
0: Yeah, get it out, girl. That's it. Now, was there actually one breakthrough moment that made you go, okay, this was like a bit of a hobby, I enjoyed it, but now it's like, oh, okay, this is now my career. Was there something that like really shocked you or went, this is the moment?
1: Mm-hmm. Yeah, a couple of two moments. One would be when after high school, I was supposed to go and study business and get an MBA kind of vibe. Like that was the road I was on. But I had secretly auditioned to music school. I didn't tell my parents, but I did it because they weren't really super enthusiastic about me pursuing a music career. So anyway, I did that and I got accepted, and that really changed everything for me after I was absorbed in that world. And just that's all I wanted to do was write music and you know, kind of just go deeper in the process of making art. And that changed my life. So that was a moment. And then recently, just probably over the last year and a half, starting to share music online, totally DIY, without a label, and just noticing that people were drawn to it and were discovering it themselves and connected to the music in a way I never expected is the word. But yeah, it was a whole new way of discovering that people were into music again, and it sort of made me realize, okay, maybe I can do this again, and maybe there's some people that might be into it.
0: Yeah, lots of people are into it. I was taking a look at some of your stats and I was like, she's killing it. She's killing it. It must be something so crazy to look back on and go, okay, this was right. Sorry, mum and dad, this was right.
1: It's a little bit like that. Exactly. I still don't think they quite understand why I made that choice. But anyway, I fully can see the reason, and it's great. It feels very affirming to know that people are with it and they feel the music. So yeah, I'm really excited to share more.
0: Amazing. We're with Eka Vandal on As It Drops. Now, a lot of your music actually feels emotionally honest, but it's also explosive as well. It's pushing those, you know, pop punk boundaries. How do you actually balance vulnerability with intensity when it comes to actually putting together music and putting together a song?
1: That's a great question. It's about allowing yourself to express all the different feelings and emotions that we go through. You know, as humans, we feel so many different moods and feelings and emotions. It's not just one thing all day and then the day after, you know? So it's kind of like, I kind of want the music to express the gamut of all the feels and moods and just going from one thing to the other and extremes, because I don't know, as females especially, we can be extreme, and I want that to be present in the music and to be able to take up space and make noise as loud as we need to. And that was something that I just allowed. It was just giving myself permission to do that, you know, and that's the reason why it exists, because sometimes you go, oh no, it all needs to be in this certain type of way, and it needs to be presented in this way, and because that's how people are used to it. But for me, I just wanted to allow myself to feel that freedom in expressing every single element of what I was feeling in that moment.
0: And we can hear that through these songs that have already been, I guess, given out through this new album coming out too. And as you said, like being a female artist, some people try and put you into this box. Like you've got to be this and you've got to be that and you've got to be this type of genre and you've got to have this type of person sing with you and all these things. So how do you kind of connect yourself back to who you truly want to be when those kind of things start to get a bit noisy?
1: That's the hardest part. And I took a bit of time to sit with it and took some time offline. I was offline for 4 years and had to sort of just dig deeper onto like what I actually wanted to do and what my internal voice was saying, because there was a lot of noise around, a lot of opinions. How I did it is just taking the time to do it and to really dial up my own internal voice and tune in directly to my gut feeling and be a bit unapologetic in those decisions that you make around it, because sometimes you have to just ignore other people's advice, and that's okay. You know, it's okay to ignore someone else's advice, even if they've got more experience than you. It just might not be the right thing. And I had to do that quite quite a few times in this journey, and it's sort of proven to be the right, you know, path for me. So it might have taken longer, it might have been, you know, there might have been other learning curves along the way, but I definitely don't regret it at all.
0: Sometimes it's so good to tell people to get stuffed. I know the feeling.
1: We got to get used to that.
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0: Yes, yes. I know the feeling all too well, girl. Mm-hmm. So mm-hmm. I totally get it. But it's so cool that you've taken the reins of who Eka Vandel is. And it's amazing now to have this new album come out May 22, looking for people to unfollow. What do you hope people kind of understand about yourself and, well, this moment, Eka, and the music that's coming out?
1: I hope people just sort of sit with it in terms of like the listening experience. It's you know, a long form album, and the listening experience was very much thought about as we were creating the album, the playthrough from start to finish. It's a journey. And so I really hope people sit with it from start to finish. It starts with a song called Airplane Mode, and, you know, it's kind of a call to action of just like putting away the phone, or like just going into that listening mode and being offline for a moment and just being present with the music and or whatever task you might be doing at that time. But I hope that that's something that people can get from it, is just sort of being present in that moment.
0: Listen, lock in, no distractions. It's just me and Eka.
1: Yeah, exactly.
0: Yeah. How,
1: and
0: how
1: understand, you know, it's,
0: amazing. How was it when you finished it? Was it just like, yay? Like, what was your first kind of feeling and reaction?
1: Honest feeling was like, it was actually a bit bittersweet, because it was sort of, it was such a fun time creating this album. We had the best time ever. We were offline, there was no distractions, no people around, it was just us, and we really experimented, you know, and just played around for 3 years writing this project. And then it came to the end, it was like, oh, that time was coming to a close, and it was about to be the next chapter. And it was kind of this bittersweet feeling of, oh my goodness, what next? You know, we're on the brink of unknown. And I was very excited for people to hear it and to share it, but at that time I didn't know how it was going to happen. So it was kind of like, okay, what next? So there was like very much feelings of yeah, just excitement, but then also just like these nerves. So it's kind of funny, it's like a funny feeling, but yeah, at that point in time we were just loving listening to it at us, like ourselves, and we were like, if no one else hears this, it's okay, we love it, and we're having fun blasting it in our car. And that was kind of enough for us at that time, you know? So now that people are hearing bits and pieces and they've heard it, people around the world have heard little snippets of it, and people have heard previews, it's like, okay, here it is. We're ready to share it.
0: Yeah. Trust me, it's great. I've worked really hard on it.
1: Exactly. A lot of hard work has gone into it, that's for sure.
0: That bittersweet moment must have been, because you've done all this hard work, you've done all these hard yards, you've done all these weeks, moments, minutes, all onto it, trying to add all this stuff. But now it is the, well, baby you're releasing into the world that we're super excited for on May 22. It's the next thing now, to just let fans and friends and family just relish in all of this music. But what else is next? What else is happening?
1: Yeah, well, the album, of course, as you said, and then we're going to go on the road. So we're just about to announce the dates for the tour. So I'm so excited. We're doing the US again. I've only played my first two headline shows in LA and New York, so excited to go back. Going to do Europe and, of course, Australia. Can't wait. It's been 6 years since I've played shows here.
0: Club, another club, plane, whatever that Lady Gaga quote is, that's you, girl.
1: Uh-huh.
0: Next.
1: Exactly.
0: Traveling stateside. That's it. Amazing.
1: All the suitcases around. We're ready. Let's go.
0: Amazing. Well, we can't wait to have you back in Oz, where we love you, but of course internationally as well. They've absolutely eaten you up, and we can't wait for this new album on May 22. So Eka Vandel, thank you so much for chatting on As It Drops.
1: Thanks, Kayla. Thanks for having me.
0: Eka Vandel, what an absolute talent. She is the punky rock metal girl that I need in my life, and hopefully you as well. Eka Vandel's hit Sorry Crash off her latest album, playing for you now, As It Drops.
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3: Your four-day forecast, partly cloudy for Monday, a slight chance of showers, morning fog and light winds. For Tuesday, cloudy, a medium chance of showers, most likely late in the morning and afternoon, a top of 15. Wednesday, partly cloudy, a medium chance of showers in the morning and afternoon, light winds becoming westerly, 16. And Thursday, cloudy, the chance of morning fog, a slight chance of showers, light winds and a top of 16. We're expecting a top of 17 across Hamilton, Warrnambool, Portland and the coast for Monday.
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3: It's 12 degrees.
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4: 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Now, she is the punky, rocky, metal girl. I told you, our show was diverse. Who is unreal. She is just a talent, and her new album is insane. You should check it out. We've got her Sorry Crash hit in our As It Drops playlist as well. Now in this hour, we've got your As It Drops flashback, and we're going to be letting you know about some of the shows you can go and see this May. Even though it's cold, get out and go see some live Aussie music. First, the new one, the fresh one off, the new Jungle Giants album. It's Lovesick, As It Drops.

0: Evermore. As it drops, your weekly celebration of just how creative, diverse and alive Australian music truly is. Back to one of Australia's biggest dance tracks of the late 90s. Now, the Melbourne duo Madison Avenue burst onto the scene with this song that became an instant club classic and still is to this day. 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

0: our own Sonny Federa, Jazzy and DOD as it drops. Now, May is absolutely packed with live music right now around Australia. There's a strong lineup of homegrown talent hitting the stages, like Missy Higgins continuing her tour dates around the country, while the Teskey Brothers are bringing their soulful live sound to packed venues nationwide. Now, Tones and I is actually back, been performing at places like Groove in the Moo at Lismore and other places as well. And Aussie fans can actually catch shows from Birds of Tokyo and Amy Shark over the next couple of weeks. But if heavier sounds are a bit more your thing, Parkway Drive continue to fly the flag internationally and at home. And also Dom Dolla has been, kind of teasing on his socials that he will be doing some mega shows recently, like soon. One of them being in New York. But hey, people are speculating, Dom Dolla, why don't you just like curve back around and come back to your Australian roots, right? We want to see some massive Dom Dolla stadium shows as well. May shows are looking great. Get out there, even if it's cold, and go see some Aussie live music. We're going to wrap up the show here very soon. Keep it on as it drops.
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0: 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Even if they are singing a sad song, it is the Veronicas' You Ruin Me as it drops your weekly celebration of just how creative, diverse and alive Australian music truly is. It has been a wonderful, wonderful show catching up with the Foxy Junes as well as Eka Vandal. Now, next week, we are catching up with Drax Project. Now, you would have known them from some of the best dance hits going around right now. And to send you out, one of their latest that we'll talk all about with the gang next week. It is 24/7. 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
5: Your four-day forecast, partly cloudy for Monday, a slight chance of showers, morning fog and light winds. For Tuesday, cloudy, a medium chance of showers, most likely late in the morning and afternoon, a top of 15. Wednesday, partly cloudy, a medium chance of showers in the morning and afternoon, light winds becoming westerly, 16. And Thursday, cloudy, the chance of morning fog, a slight chance of showers, light winds and a top of 16. We're expecting a top of 17 across Hamilton, Warrnambool, Portland and the coast for Monday.
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6: Your four-day forecast, partly cloudy for Monday, a slight chance of showers, morning fog and light winds. For Tuesday, cloudy, a medium chance of showers, most likely late in the morning and afternoon, a top of 15. Wednesday, partly cloudy, a medium chance of showers in the morning and afternoon, light winds becoming westerly, 16. And Thursday, cloudy, the chance of morning fog, a slight chance of showers, light winds and a top of 16. We're expecting a top of 17 across Hamilton, Warrnambool, Portland and the coast for Monday.
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7: It's currently 11 degrees.
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4: Your four-day forecast, partly cloudy for Monday, a slight chance of showers, morning fog and light winds. For Tuesday, cloudy, a medium chance of showers, most likely late in the morning and afternoon, a top of 15. Wednesday, partly cloudy, a medium chance of showers in the morning and afternoon, light winds becoming westerly, 16. And Thursday, cloudy, the chance of morning fog, a slight chance of showers, light winds and a top of 16. We're expecting a top of 17 across Hamilton, Warrnambool, Portland and the coast for Monday.
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1: Hello, I'm Sarah Wiedersheim. Opposition leader Angus Taylor has shrugged off the decision of two senior Liberal figures to abandon the party for a growing One Nation. Senator Pauline Hanson has announced former Liberal Party Senator Holly Hughes and former Vice President Tina McQueen have joined the minor party. Their defection comes after former Liberal Senator Corey Bernardi and former Nationals Deputy Leader Barnaby Joyce also switched parties. Mr Taylor has told Sky News it's their choice.
2: I love the fact in this country we have democracy and choice. It's a great thing. They are strong Liberal values. Andrew, just as people can choose whether or not they want to be citizens of this country, that's their choice.
1: Federal Labor's primary vote has slumped by 3% after handing down its fifth budget. The Resolve Political Monitor, published in 9 newspapers, shows the changes to capital gains tax and negative gearing have damaged Labor's support. Sydney's property market has shown signs of cooling, with the weekend's preliminary auction clearance rate slipping to 51%. Brisbane fared slightly better, with a rate of around 53%. Melbourne showed strong performance, with a rate of 62%. The weekend results served as the first test of buyer sentiment, following the federal budget's tax overhauls on investment properties. The World Health Organization is warning the Ebola outbreak in Central Africa could get much larger after declaring it a public health emergency of international concern. Authorities are reporting 246 suspected cases of Ebola and nearly 90 deaths in the Democratic Republic of Congo. BBC correspondent Emery Muromenko is in the region and says doctors, nurses and experts are heading in.
3: Teams are being deployed on the ground. We understand that they haven't yet set up the Ebola treatment centres. So teams from the government and as well as teams from aid workers, they'll be deploying to the epicentre, which is Mongwalo. So at the moment, you have tons of medical equipment and PPE being airlifted by the WHO and also by the response team from the Congolese government.
1: And the Prime Minister has publicly commended Delta Goodrum for her top 5 finish at the 70th Eurovision Song Contest. The praise cap off a wave of national support for Goodrum. Anthony Albanese says the pop icon has cemented herself as a national star.
4: We're all cheering on, watching the coverage as the votes rolled in. And Delta Goodrum, I think, is someone who can be very, very proud of her efforts. And all Australians are proud.
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1: In the NRL, the New Zealand Warriors' winning streak has continued at Magic Round in Brisbane. Andrew Lucas was there.
5: The Warriors have won their 5th straight game, blowing away the Broncos 42-12 at Magic Round at Suncorp Stadium. The Kiwi side overcame the loss of Tanner Boyd to a suspected ACL injury, with Tamaro Martin shining in his place. The Warriors ran in 7 tries to shock the Broncos, who suffered their 3rd straight loss in front of over 50,000 fans. Dallin Watini-Zelezniak crossed for a double. Andrew Lucas at Suncorp Stadium.
1: The Panthers have defeated the Dragons and the Knights were too good for the Titans. In the AFL, Fremantle has equaled a club record, securing a 9th consecutive win, beating the Bombers by 43 points. St Kilda have defeated Richmond and West Coast beat the GWS Giants. That's the latest news and sport.
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8: Your 4-day forecast, partly cloudy for Monday, a slight chance of showers, morning fog and light winds. For Tuesday, cloudy, a medium chance of showers, most likely late in the morning and afternoon, a top of 15. Wednesday, partly cloudy, a medium chance of showers in the morning and afternoon, light winds becoming westerly, 16. And Thursday, cloudy, the chance of morning fog, a slight chance of showers, light winds and a top of 16. We're expecting a top of 17 across Hamilton, Warrnambool, Portland and the coast for Monday.
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8: It's 12 degrees.
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14: Hello, I'm Sarah Wiedersheim. A new poll shows opposition leader Angus Taylor has edged ahead of Anthony Albanese as preferred Prime Minister following last week's budget. The Resolve Political Monitor, published by Nine newspapers, shows Labor's primary vote has slumped 3 percentage points to 29% after it broke promises on tax policy, including negative gearing. Angus Taylor is preferred Prime Minister, leading Anthony Albanese 33% to 30%. Senior Labor Minister Claire O'Neill says the result is not unexpected.
15: Look,
1: I think we would have been very surprised if the polls had gone in the other direction. We're trying to do something really big and hard for the country, and that is make big steps forward in addressing our housing crisis and also make the tax system fairer.
14: A Ukrainian drone strike has killed at least four people in Russia. It's understood the drone offensive targeted a number of regions in the nation, including Moscow, using around 500 drones. The attack came after Ukrainian President Volodymyr Zelensky vowed to launch more retaliatory strikes after 24 people were killed in a Russian strike on Kyiv. A 20-year-old man is in a critical condition after being hit by two vehicles in Sydney's northwest. Police say the pedestrian was struck in quick succession at Quakers Hill at 5:40 p.m. and neither vehicle stopped. Both drivers have since been found and taken for mandatory testing. An investigation is now underway. Anyone with dashcam footage of the incident is urged to contact police. The World Health Organization has declared an emergency of international concern about an Ebola outbreak in Africa. Jack Hahn reports.
2: Close to 100 people have died from the disease in days in Congo and the surrounding countries. It's prompted the World Health Organization to declare an international emergency. ISIS militias in nearby areas are making it hard for officials to get a clear picture on how bad the outbreak is. But it is known that hundreds of people have contracted Ebola, and according to the African CDC, community transmission continues. The strain has a mortality rate of about 50%. The World Health Organization is calling for calm, though, pointing out that this is the 17th outbreak of Ebola in this area of Africa since the 70s. Jack Hahn reporting.
14: Victorian public hospitals are reportedly secretly using not welcome lists to ban aggressive patients. According to The Age, the measure means unwitting paramedics are unloading violent or aggressive patients at hospital emergency departments, only to be turned away, putting them and ambulance officers at risk. And the family of a Perth man killed in a shark attack off WA's Rottnest Island say they are heartbroken.
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14: The Dockers have thumped Essendon at the MCG, winning 16-8-104 to 8-13-61. It's Fremantle's ninth straight win of the AFL season. The Saints have beaten Richmond, while the Eagles have beaten the Giants in Perth. In the NRL, Magic Round has wrapped up with ladder leaders Penrith beating St George Illawarra 28-6. In the earlier games, Newcastle beat Gold Coast 36-12, and the Warriors had a commanding win over Brisbane 42-12. New South Wales has been dealt a blow ahead of the Blues State of Origin team announcement. Latrell Mitchell ruling himself out of Game 1 selection after aggravating a lingering back injury. And in the NBA playoffs, the San Antonio Spurs have dismantled the Minnesota Timberwolves to progress to the Western Conference Finals.
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19: Your four-day forecast, partly cloudy for Monday, a slight chance of showers, morning fog and light winds. For Tuesday, cloudy, a medium chance of showers, most likely late in the morning and afternoon, a top of 15. Wednesday, partly cloudy, a medium chance of showers in the morning and afternoon, light winds becoming westerly, 16. And Thursday, cloudy, the chance of morning fog, a slight chance of showers, light winds and a top of 16. We're expecting a top of 17 across Hamilton, Warrnambool, Portland and the coast for Monday.
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11: Hello, I'm Sarah Wiedersheim. Labor's decision to take the axe to capital gains and negative gearing has seen a drop in voter support. The news poll shows most Australians, including younger people, believe the budget will be bad for the economy and make them worse off. A separate Resolve survey shows people are angry at the broken election promises but are not rejecting the tax changes outright. Senior Liberal Minister Dan Tehan says the polls show the Australian people believe Prime Minister Anthony Albanese lied to them before the last election.
12: Now it's clear that those lies have led to serious consequences in that they're going to be paying $77 billion in new taxes And also there's been nothing to address the debt that the nation faces or the cost of living crisis.
11: The World Health Organization has declared the Ebola outbreak in the Democratic Republic of Congo an emergency of international concern. There have been more than 300 suspected cases and 87 deaths in the Congo and surrounding countries. The outbreak has been caused by a rare variant of Ebola that has no approved treatments or vaccines. World Health Organization Director General Dr. Tedros Adhanom Ghebreyesus says they have experts on the ground.
1: Working side by side with DRC health authorities to respond to and contain the outbreak. DRC has a strong track record in Ebola response and control.
11: A 20-year-old man is in a critical condition after being hit by two cars in quick succession in Sydney's northwest. The pedestrian was hit by two northbound vehicles along Walker Street at Quakers Hill. Police say neither car stopped, but the drivers have since been located and taken for mandatory testing. A Qantas flight from Melbourne to Dallas has had to be diverted because of an unruly passenger that bit a flight attendant. Brian Wilson reports.
13: QF21 was en route from Melbourne to Dallas, Texas, when halfway across the Pacific, a man allegedly became disruptive and aggressive. Several passengers assisted the crew restrain the person, who it's alleged also bit a crew member during the incident. The Boeing 787 diverted to Papeete in Tahiti, where authorities boarded the aircraft. The flight later continued the journey on to the USA. Brian Wilson reporting.
11: Labor has claimed victory in the by-election for the Queensland state electorate of Stafford in Brisbane's northern suburbs. Luke Richmond has defeated LNP's Fiona Hammond. And Bulgaria has won the Eurovision Song Contest. Australian singer Deltra Goodrum finished in fourth place.
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11: The New Zealand Warriors have torn apart the Brisbane Broncos in the NRL's Magic Round. New Zealand beating the home side 42 points to 12. Warriors hooker Wade Egan says the club's fans helped them deliver.
14: Fair, we don't have an away game. We sell out stadiums in Sydney, Brisbane, wherever we go, so it's awesome. Then we've got the best fans in the comp.
11: The Knights defeated the Titans, while the Panthers have defeated the Dragons in the last of this weekend's NRL games. In round 10 of the AFL, Fremantle have extended their winning streak to 9, completely demolishing Essendon at the MCG 104-61. The Saints have defeated Richmond, while the Eagles have defeated the Giants. Local hero Yannick Sinner is through to the men's Italian Open singles final after beating world number 7 Daniil Medvedev, and Conor McGregor will officially make his long-awaited UFC return in Las Vegas this July.
7: Shop locally, scan the QR code and enter your details to win. 40kcountdown.com.au for entry locations near you.
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18: Your four-day forecast, partly cloudy for Monday, a slight chance of showers, morning fog and light winds. For Tuesday, cloudy, a medium chance of showers, most likely late in the morning and afternoon, a top of 15. Wednesday, partly cloudy, a medium chance of showers in the morning and afternoon, light winds becoming westerly, 16. And Thursday, cloudy, the chance of morning fog, a slight chance of showers, light winds and a top of 16. We're expecting a top of 17 across Hamilton, Warrnambool, Portland and the coast for Monday.
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18: It's currently 11 degrees.
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11: Hello, I'm Sarah Wiedersehen. A new poll shows opposition leader Angus Taylor has edged ahead of Anthony Albanese as preferred Prime Minister following last week's budget. The Resolve Political Monitor, published by Nine newspapers, shows Labor's primary vote has slumped 3 percentage points to 29% after it broke promises on tax policy, including negative gearing. Angus Taylor is preferred Prime Minister, leading Anthony Albanese 33% to 30%. Senior Labor Minister Claire O'Neill says the result is not unexpected.
12: Look,
1: I think we would have been very surprised if the polls had gone in the other direction. We're trying to do something really big and hard for the country, and that is make big steps forward in addressing our housing crisis and also make the tax system fairer.
11: A Ukrainian drone strike has killed at least four people in Russia. It's understood the drone offensive targeted a number of regions in the nation, including Moscow, using around 500 drones. The attack came after Ukrainian President Volodymyr Zelensky vowed to launch more retaliatory strikes after 24 people were killed in a Russian strike on Kyiv. A 20-year-old man is in a critical condition after being hit by two vehicles in Sydney's northwest. Police say the pedestrian was struck in quick succession at Quakers Hill at 5:40 p.m. and neither vehicle stopped. Both drivers have since been found and taken for mandatory testing. An investigation is now underway. Anyone with dashcam footage of the incident is urged to contact police. The World Health Organization has declared an emergency of international concern about an Ebola outbreak in Africa. Jack Hahn reports.
12: Close to 100 people have died from the disease in days in Congo and the surrounding countries. It's prompted the World Health Organization to declare an international emergency. ISIS militias in nearby areas are making it hard for officials to get a clear picture on how bad the outbreak is. But it is known that hundreds of people have contracted Ebola, and according to the African CDC, community transmission continues. The strain has a mortality rate of about 50%. The World Health Organization is calling for calm, though, pointing out that this is the 17th outbreak of Ebola in this area of Africa since the 70s. Jack Hahn reporting.
11: Victorian public hospitals are reportedly secretly using not welcome lists to ban aggressive patients. According to The Age, the measure means unwitting paramedics are unloading violent or aggressive patients at hospital emergency departments only to be turned away, putting them and ambulance officers at risk. And the family of a Perth man killed in a shark attack off WA's Rottnest Island say they are heartbroken.
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11: The Dockers have thumped Essendon at the MCG, winning 16-8-104-8-13-61. It's Fremantle's ninth straight win of the AFL season. The Saints have beaten Richmond, while the Eagles have beaten the Giants in Perth. In the NRL, Magic Round has wrapped up with ladder leaders Penrith beating St George Illawarra 28-6. In the earlier games, Newcastle beat Gold Coast 36-12, and the Warriors had a commanding win over Brisbane 42-12. New South Wales has been dealt a blow ahead of the Blues State of Origin team announcement. Latrell Mitchell ruling himself out of Game 1 selection after aggravating a lingering back injury. And in the NBA playoffs, the San Antonio Spurs have dismantled the Minnesota Timberwolves to progress to the Western Conference Finals.
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19: Your four-day forecast, partly cloudy for Monday, a slight chance of showers, morning fog and light winds. For Tuesday, cloudy, a medium chance of showers, most likely late in the morning and afternoon, a top of 15. Wednesday, partly cloudy, a medium chance of showers in the morning and afternoon, light winds becoming westerly, 16. And Thursday, cloudy, the chance of morning fog, a slight chance of showers, light winds and a top of 16. We're expecting a top of 17 across Hamilton, Warrnambool, Portland and the coast for Monday.
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14: Hello, I'm Sarah Wiedersheim. Labor's decision to take the axe to capital gains and negative gearing has seen a drop in voter support. The news poll shows most Australians, including younger people, believe the budget will be bad for the economy and make them worse off. A separate Resolve survey shows people are angry at the broken election promises but are not rejecting the tax changes outright. Senior Liberal Minister Dan Tehan says the polls show the Australian people believe Prime Minister Anthony Albanese lied to them before the last election.
15: Now it's clear that those lies have led to serious consequences in that they're going to be paying $77 billion in new taxes And also there's been nothing to address the debt that the nation faces or the cost of living crisis.
14: The World Health Organization has declared the Ebola outbreak in the Democratic Republic of Congo an emergency of international concern. There have been more than 300 suspected cases and 87 deaths in the Congo and surrounding countries. The outbreak has been caused by a rare variant of Ebola that has no approved treatments or vaccines. World Health Organization Director General Dr. Tedros Adhanom Ghebreyesus says they have experts on the ground.
1: Working side by side with DRC health authorities to respond to and contain the outbreak. DRC has a strong track record in Ebola response and control.
14: A 20-year-old man is in a critical condition after being hit by two cars in quick succession in Sydney's northwest. The pedestrian was hit by two northbound vehicles along Walker Street at Quakers Hill. Police say neither car stopped, but the drivers have since been located and taken for mandatory testing. A Qantas flight from Melbourne to Dallas has had to be diverted because of an unruly passenger that bit a flight attendant. Brian Wilson reports.
9: QF21 was en route from Melbourne to Dallas, Texas, when halfway across the Pacific, a man allegedly became disruptive and aggressive. Several passengers assisted the crew restrain the person, who it's alleged also bit a crew member during the incident. The Boeing 787 diverted to Papeete in Tahiti, where authorities boarded the aircraft. The flight later continued the journey on to the USA. Brian Wilson reporting.
14: Labor has claimed victory in the by-election for the Queensland state electorate of Stafford in Brisbane's northern suburbs. Luke Richmond has defeated LNP's Fiona Hammond. And Bulgaria has won the Eurovision Song Contest. Australian singer Deltra Goodrum finished in fourth place.
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14: The New Zealand Warriors have torn apart the Brisbane Broncos in the NRL's Magic Round. New Zealand beating the home side 42 points to 12. Warriors hooker Wade Egan says the club's fans helped them deliver.
16: Fair, we don't have an away game. We sell out stadiums in Sydney, Brisbane, wherever we go, so it's awesome. Then we've got the best fans in the comp.
14: The Knights defeated the Titans, while the Panthers have defeated the Dragons in the last of this weekend's NRL games. In round 10 of the AFL, Fremantle have extended their winning streak to 9, completely demolishing Essendon at the MCG 104-61. The Saints have defeated Richmond, while the Eagles have defeated the Giants. Local hero Yannick Sinner is through to the men's Italian Open singles final after beating world number 7 Daniil Medvedev, and Conor McGregor will officially make his long-awaited UFC return in Las Vegas this July.
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20: Glenelg Hopkins CMA is looking after the land, water and biodiversity of our region. 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
21: Your four-day forecast, partly cloudy for Monday, a slight chance of showers, morning fog and light winds. For Tuesday, cloudy, a medium chance of showers, most likely late in the morning and afternoon, a top of 15. Wednesday, partly cloudy, a medium chance of showers in the morning and afternoon, light winds becoming westerly, 16. And Thursday, cloudy, the chance of morning fog, a slight chance of showers, light winds and a top of 16. We're expecting a top of 17 across Hamilton, Warrnambool, Portland and the coast for Monday.
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1: Hey, want to hear a joke? 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
11: Good morning, I'm Josh Bryant. The federal government is facing an uphill battle selling its budget in the first polls released since the financial blueprint. Two new opinion polls show voters are punishing the government, though surveyed by News Poll believe budget measures will be bad for the economy and make people worse off. The separate Resolve research shows that voters are angry Labor broke election promises, although more of those surveyed support the capital gains tax and negative gearing changes than oppose it. Labor's Housing Minister Claire O'Neill says it would have been surprising if the polls had gone in the other direction.
12: We want to make sure that Australians support the things our government's doing. We do need to do hard things though, and this budget contains quite a lot of them. You know, we need to constrained spending on the NDIS. We need to make sure that we're addressing the housing challenges confronting the country.
11: The US president is warning Iran the clock is ticking amid stalled talks to permanently end the conflict in the Middle East. Donald Trump has taken to social media to warn officials in Tehran they better get moving fast or, quote, there won't be anything left of them. Iranian state media reports that the US did not make any concrete concessions in response to its latest peace proposal. The United Arab Emirates has reported a drone strike near a nuclear power station, which has triggered a fire. The UAE's foreign minister calling the strike an unacceptable act of aggression, but it's not clear where the drone came from at this stage. The World Health Organization is warning the Ebola outbreak in Central Africa could get much larger, declaring it a public health emergency of international concern. There have been 246 suspected cases of Ebola and at least 80 deaths now reported in the Democratic Republic of Congo. It does not meet the criteria of a pandemic currently, but the agency is warning it could potentially be a much larger outbreak than what's currently being reported. WHO Director General Tedros Adhanom Ghebreyesus says they're releasing emergency funds to provide immediate support.
1: Priority actions include strengthening disease surveillance, active case finding and contact tracing, infection prevention and control in health facilities, expanding access to safe clinical care, and increasing laboratory testing capacity.
11: A number of health organisations, including the Cancer Council of Australia, are urging the government to hold firm on current anti-smoking measures as the issue goes before a Senate inquiry again today. In an open letter, the group is concerned that tobacco companies are trying to use the rise in the black market to get current tax levels relaxed. And the Federal Education Minister has reportedly pulled the plug on 13 research projects at Australian universities due to national security concerns. In finance, one Aussie dollar buying 71.4 US cents.
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11: West Coast has come from behind to upset the Giants by 17 points in the AFL, snapping a six-game losing streak for the Eagles. Earlier, St Kilda beat Richmond by 36. The Dockers too good for the Bombers. The Panthers were too good for the Dragons in the first play's last clash to wrap up Magic Round of the NRL, winning 28-6. The Warriors smashed the Broncos 42-12, but it came at a cost. Tanner Boyd leaving the field with a knee injury. Coach Andrew Webster says they're waiting on scans to confirm a suspected ACL injury.
13: We're not riding him off yet, but early indications say that it could be.
11: The Knights beat the Titans 36-12, and Aussie Maya Joint has lost her match at the WTA event in Strasbourg in straight sets. That's the latest news and sport.
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16: Your four-day forecast, partly cloudy for Monday, a slight chance of showers, morning fog and light winds. For Tuesday, cloudy, a medium chance of showers, most likely late in the morning and afternoon, a top of 15. Wednesday, partly cloudy, a medium chance of showers in the morning and afternoon, light winds becoming westerly, 16. And Thursday, cloudy, the chance of morning fog, a slight chance of showers, light winds and a top of 16. We're expecting a top of 17 across Hamilton, Warrnambool, Portland and the coast for Monday.
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2: It's Emma Clark with your local news update. Good morning. Southern Grampian Shire Council has backed away from the proposed sale of three council-owned properties in Hamilton following strong community opposition. With the details, here's Daniel Brewer.
15: 59 submissions and two petitions were received during public consultation on Forsyth sites identified as potentially surplus to requirements. Council has now resolved not to sell properties at Leeway Street, Grosvenor Place and David Street, while a decision on the Elizabeth and McPhee Street site has been deferred for further investigation. Daniel Brewer, Ace Radio.
2: The Lions Club of Hamilton will host a free mobile skin cancer checking service later this week, with the Lions District's Cancer Foundation Skin Check and Awareness Unit visiting the town this Saturday and Sunday. The fully equipped van will operate from the Hamilton Lions Club rooms on Shakespeare Street, offering free skin checks and sun safety information. 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Bookings can be made through Raylene Haddon. And SES crews across the Western District and Southwest are being recognised this week as part of Wear Orange Wednesday. Volunteers from units including Hamilton, Portland and Dunkeld and further afield will be thanked for the thousands of hours they dedicate responding to storms, floods, rescues and road crashes. Vic SES says volunteers attended more than 33,000 incidents statewide in the past year. Communities are being encouraged to wear orange this Wednesday the 20th and to share messages of support for the volunteers in our region who help keep regional Victorians safe all year round. And that's your local news update.
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2: Coleraine and Cavendish went head-to-head in the A grade on the weekend at Cavendish, with Stella Grinham, Kate Vickery and Madison Kane helping secure a 10-goal win for the visitors. Grinham shot 32 goals with Amy Lewis on 9. Starring for the home side, Caitlin Latter, Marnie Lewis and Jade Russell. And that's your local sports update.
0: Making your 9 to 5 feel like a Saturday. 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
3: 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Why did the whale blush? Because it saw the ocean's bottom! I thought of that one myself, you know? But this is no joke. 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
2: 14 degrees in Melbourne, a shower or two at top today, 17 at 6 o'clock. Good morning. I'm David Armstrong, the mastermind behind the fire bombings of Melbourne nightclubs and bars, is believed to be living in a concrete bunker in Iraq. Nine's Christina Hearn has more.
3: The 23-year-old fled to the Middle East after he was linked to the failed execution of underworld figure Sam the Punisher Abdul Rahim, who was later murdered. The man known as the Ghost then got powerful working alongside tobacco kingpin Kaz Hamad. But then when he was sent to jail, the Ghost then got really powerful and has reportedly been ordering these firebombings and shootings on Melbourne's hospitality venues, all whilst in Iraq. The reason behind it is to then extort them for protection money.
2: Australia will work with Mexico and Colombia to target the globe's biggest drug cartels. A new international joint investigation team based in Colombia will see federal police officers work with local law enforcement. It's hoped the operation will help investigators gather evidence on illegal shipments before they reach the Pacific region. Two new opinion polls show voters have punished the Albanese government for breaking promises. Those surveyed by News Poll believe it will be bad for the economy and make people worse off after the federal budget. The Separate Resolve research shows voters are angry that Labor broke those promises. Both polls show Labor's primary vote remains static. One Nation, a solid second, the Coalition third. There's been a hit run at Keysborough. Three pedestrians were in hospital. Two adults and a child were crossing the intersection of Chandler and Cheltenham Roads late yesterday when a white ute, possibly a Holden crewman, turned into Cheltenham Road, then hit them at low speed. The driver did not stop, left the scene. Police are still looking for them. Detectives want witnesses to come forward. Well, a number of health organisations are calling on the government to hold firm on the current anti-smoking measures. Here's Jacob Patolo.
4: A federal inquiry looking at the illicit tobacco market begins its second day of hearings today. Organisations including Lung Foundation Australia and Quit have shared an open letter claiming tobacco companies are exploiting an explosion in the black market. Tobacco giant Philip Morris gave evidence in camera at the inquiry earlier this month, claiming that the legal market could be wiped out by 2030. But Cancer Council Australia CEO Jacinta Redden is concerned the evidence is part of a push to reduce the tobacco excise.
5: We don't want to price match criminals. These tobacco control measures have saved Australian lives.
4: She says the tobacco industry must not be allowed to reverse 25 years of public health policy. Jacob Pidlow reporting.
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2: Collingwood champion Scott Pendlebury is open to playing on next season. The 38-year-old plays 433rd match on Saturday, overtaking Brent Harvey's games record. Harley Reid's living up to the hype, inspiring West Coast to a come-from-behind 17-point win over the Giants. Eagles coach Andrew McWalter says the 21-year-old's career best, 33 disposals, 12 inside 50s and 2 critical goals, shows his potential.
6: The sky's the limit for this young man, and he was exceptional tonight. First half, just really powerful, loved his game, love how emotionally invested he is in the game and his teammates and what he's trying to do, and clearly he's a barometer for us.
2: Cam Smith has saved par on the 12th to remain one stroke back at the PGA Championship in Pennsylvania. The Australian in a four-way tie for second, with German Matty Schmidt leading the way at 6 under. And that's the latest news and sports.
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8: It's Emma Clark with your local news update. Good morning. The National Green Sheep Project is at Woolsthorpe this Wednesday. The event will be held at the Midfield Group's Kalia property from 10 until 1. The project aims to help sheep and wool producers measure and report environmental works and natural capital across supply chains. Led by Sheep Producers Australia, the initiative is funded through the federal government's Climate Smart Agriculture Program. Locals across the Hamilton, Port Ferry, Coleraine and Haywood areas are being encouraged to get together this Thursday for Australia's biggest morning tea. Many workplaces and schools get amongst the activities, bring snacks of savouries, bickies and slices to raise funds for cancer research. Cancer Council Victoria's Lyrian Fleming Parsley says it's important for as many people to be involved as possible.
9: It's so important to get local residents involved. Unfortunately, cancer continues to be the leading cause of death across Victoria, and Australia's Biggest Morning Tea is really an opportunity for local residents to rally their family, friends, workmates together and turn that simple cup of tea or coffee into a powerful way to support those impacted by cancer.
8: Three council-owned properties in Hamilton will remain in public hands after Southern Grampian Shire Council responded to strong community feedback. With more, here's Daniel Brewer.
10: Residents lodged dozens of submissions and petitions opposing the proposed sales, the majority citing the importance of retaining open space. Council has decided not to proceed with the sale of land at Leewise Street, Grosvenor Place and David Street. A fourth site at Elizabeth and McPhee Streets will undergo further investigation before a final decision is made later this year. Mayor Dennis Heslin thanked residents who took part in the consultation. Daniel Brewer, Ace Radio.
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8: There were some absolute decimations that took place on the weekend in the Southwest District Football League. Branxholme at Wallacedale smashed Westerns by 51 points. Cavendish were 58-point winners over Coleraine. 64 points was the margin between Tirindarra, who won, to Haywood. And the biggest margin was Dartmoor, 213-19 over Heathmere. And that's your local sport.
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8: Your four-day forecast, partly cloudy for Monday, a slight chance of showers, morning fog and light winds. For Tuesday, cloudy, a medium chance of showers, most likely late in the morning and afternoon, a top of 15. Wednesday, partly cloudy, a medium chance of showers in the morning and afternoon, light winds becoming westerly, 16. And Thursday, cloudy, the chance of morning fog, a slight chance of showers, light winds and a top of 16. We're expecting a top of 17 across Hamilton, Warrnambool, Portland and the coast for Monday.
11: Harvey Norman Hamilton, your local computer specialists.
8: It's currently 11 degrees.
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0: That feels good. Music that makes you feel good. Sam Fender, Olivia Dean, Rein Me In, just made it in. Who is this person on my radio? Hello, my name is Jamie Rowe. I'm going to be filling in for Gabby and Dan, the morning crew, for the next week. So nice to have you on board. I've got the handover notes, tick. I've got a lot of great music to play, tick. I've got a fresh coffee. How about you? Long Black, I'm good to go. Tyler, she's on the way. David Guetta, reworking her favourite. Let's get that on the air next. Welcome to Monday, the 18th of May. It's nice to have your company.
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0: James Blunty Blunt. You are when another man. You're beautiful from Monday morning. Music that makes you feel good. It is Jamie Rowe in for Gabby and Dan, the morning crew. I was just thinking, does James Blunt still have a nightclub in his house? Not sure how I feel about that. You remember that story? He's got had a nightclub in his house in Ibiza. That's a no from me. I'd much prefer a cafe. Give me a big espresso machine and someone delivering fresh pastries every day. That's more my speed. Hope you're well this morning. Hope you had a great weekend. We are settling into a Monday with Guy Sebastian. Get it done. And let's take a rain dance next. Good morning.
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12: Good morning, it's Emma Clark with your local news update. Communities across the Grampians and Western District are being urged to wear orange this Wednesday in support of local SES volunteers. Crews from Hamilton, Port Ferry, Halls Gap and surrounding areas are being recognised as part of Wear Orange Wednesday during National Volunteer Week. Vic SES volunteers respond to emergencies ranging from floods and storms to road crash rescues and search operations. Statewide, volunteers attended more than 33,000 call-outs in the past 12 months. Vic SES is also encouraging more locals to consider volunteering within regional emergency response units. The National Green Sheep Project is at Woolsthorpe this week on Wednesday. The event will be held at the Midfield Group's Kalua property from 10 to 1. Pat Gordon has more.
13: The event will be held at the Midfield Group's Kalua property from 10 to 1. The project aims to help sheep and wool producers measure and report environmental works and natural capital across supply chains. Led by Sheep Producers Australia, the initiative is funded through the federal government's Climate Smart Agriculture program. Pat Gordon, Ace Radio.
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12: In the Southwest District Football Netball League in senior footy matches, there were substantial margins across most of the games. None bigger, though, than the Dartmoor and Heathmere match, with Dartmoor winning by 194 points. Ethan Murdoch and Dale Backman booted 6 apiece, with Christian Howlett on 5 in the end. The final score 33-15, 213 to 3-119. 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
12: Your four-day forecast, partly cloudy for Monday, a slight chance of showers, morning fog and light winds. For Tuesday, cloudy, a medium chance of showers, most likely late in the morning and afternoon, a top of 15. Wednesday, partly cloudy, a medium chance of showers in the morning and afternoon, light winds becoming westerly, 16. And Thursday, cloudy, the chance of morning fog, a slight chance of showers, light winds and a top of 16. We're expecting a top of 17 across Hamilton, Warrnambool, Portland and the coast for Monday.
4: Harvey Norman Hamilton, your local computer specialists.
12: It's currently 11 degrees.
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let's get the party started. See you at the bar, you was hardly talking. That's when I knew that your heart was scarring. Friends to lovers need a part to star in. Like, wait, babe, let me ask your pardon.

0: too early for air guitars? Never. Guy Sebastian, Get It Done. He sure did. Music that makes you feel good. I feel great after that. G'day, it's Jamie Rowe. I'm new for your ears. I'm filling in for Gabby and Dan, the morning crew this week. Perusing my handover notes. Jamie, you can talk about the 40K countdown till you're blue in the face. Let's get blue in the face. How are you going? Are you shopping locally? Are you scanning the QR code? Are you entering your details? If I called you right now, hi, it's Jamie, what would you do? I'll take the $1,000 or would you go into the running for the major jackpot? All that cash. You know, they've upped the strata fees of where I live. I got that bill last week. I wouldn't have to think too hard. I'd be taking the $1,000, thank you. Back again after 8 o'clock this morning, the 40K countdown. Tom Grennan, remind me. Let's get him on the air next. A little something from Paris Avenue. Music that makes you feel good.
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1: 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Crikey, we flew through that hour. Music that makes you feel good. It's Jamie in for Gabby and Dan, the morning crew. Delta, she's done us proud in Eurovision, but there's plenty going on in the news. Let's get you across the line. It's coming up to 7 o'clock.
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12: 14 degrees in Melbourne, a shower or two top today, 17. It's 7 o'clock. Good morning. David Armstrong, the mastermind behind the fire bombings of Melbourne's nightclubs and bars, is believed to be living in a concrete bunker in Iraq. Christina Hearn has more.
13: The 23-year-old fled to the Middle East after he was linked to the failed execution of underworld figure Sam the Punisher Abdul Rahim, who was later murdered. The man known as the Ghost then got powerful working alongside tobacco kingpin Kaz Hamad, but then when he was sent to jail, the Ghost then got really powerful and has reportedly been ordering these firebombings and shootings on Melbourne's hospitality venues, all whilst in Iraq. The reason behind it is to then extort them for protection money.
12: Man's been pulled from a house fire at Wendouree on the outskirts of Ballarat. Firefighters remain battling that blaze at Marigold Street. Broke out around 6:40 this morning. The man is receiving CPR. It's been a hit run at Keysborough. Three pedestrians are in hospital. Two adults and a child were crossing at the intersection of Chandler and Cheltenham Roads about 12:40 yesterday when the white ute turning onto Cheltenham Road hit them at low speed. The driver did not stop and left the scene. Police are still looking for them. It's been revealed a $50 million prison built for the state's most dangerous predators has sat almost empty for nearly a decade. No more than 20 inmates have been held at the Rivergum Residential Treatment Centre since it was opened in 2018. The complex was designed for sex offenders and violent criminals considered too dangerous to return to the community. A public health expert is warning the Ebola outbreak in the Democratic Republic of Congo is spreading much faster than what is being detected. There have been nearly 250 cases, 80 deaths reported. The World Health Organization has declared a public health emergency of international concern. Epidemiologist Eric Feigl-Ding says the lack of healthcare infrastructure in the region is causing the spread.
0: The process of vaccine testing is not enough for the initial containment. The initial containment is, unfortunately, we've already lost containment in the region. And that's where WHO is raising public health emergency international concern.
12: Parliamentary records confirm Richard Miles and Penny Wong spent nearly $180,000 on a recent US trip. The bulk was spent on airfares, but neither minister will detail how many staffers they took with them. Your survey shows millennials are driving a shift toward buying more locally made products. Nearly two-thirds of all those polled reported buying Australian-made always or often. In finance, the dollar, 71.45 US.
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12: Well, Scott Pendlebury isn't ruling out playing on next year ahead of his record-breaking game this weekend. Eddie Summerfield reports.
15: Scott Pendlebury plays his 433rd game on Saturday in front of a crowd of likely more than 90,000 people. The 38-year-old telling the Herald Sun there's no reason why he can't play on next season. Harley Reid suits up for his 50th game against Pendlebury's Pies. The 21-year-old Eagle having a career-best 33 disposals, inspiring Andrew McWalter's side to a 17-point win over the Giants.
16: The sky's the limit for this young man.
15: And Richmond has contacted the AFL, clarifying top-up player rules. The Tigers with 19 players on their injury list after Campbell Gray tweaked his hamstring in a 36-point loss to St Kilda. The club confident it'll have enough players for Friday's Dreamtime clash. Eddie Summerfield, Melbourne.
12: Cam Smith remains one stroke off the pace at the PGA Championship through 15 holes. German Matthias Schmidt and England's Aaron Ray leading at 6-under. And that's the latest news and sport.
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20: Good morning, it's Emma Clark with your local news update. Community opposition has prompted Southern Grampians Shire Council to halt the proposed sale of three council-owned properties across the Hamilton region. With more, here's Daniel Brewer.
21: 59 submissions and two petitions were received during public consultation on four sites identified as potentially surplus to requirements. Council has now resolved not to sell properties at Leewise Street, Grosvenor Place and David Street, while a decision on the Elizabeth and McPhee Street site has been deferred for further investigation. Daniel Brewer, Ace Radio.
20: Glenelg Hopkins CMA is preparing to host the Victorian launch of the Green Sheep Project at Woolsthorpe this Wednesday. Pat Gordon has more.
22: The launch will be held at the Midfield Group's Kalea property this Wednesday. The national project focuses on helping sheep and wool producers better understand and report environmental and natural capital outcomes on farm. Demonstration farms across Australia will test reporting systems under commercial conditions. Pat Gordon, Ace Radio.
20: Hamilton residents and business owners are being encouraged to have their say on revised plans for the Hamilton CBD revitalisation project. A community information session is set to be held at the Hamilton Cinema tomorrow from 4 until 7pm. Attendees will be able to review the updated concept designs, share feedback and speak directly with the project team. Short presentations outlining the revised plans will be delivered at 4:30pm and also again at 6:30pm, with questions welcomed throughout the session. For more details, head to the Southern Grampians Shire website. And that's your local news update.
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20: There were several lopsided matches on the weekend, including Tirindara and Haywood, who went head-to-head at Tirindara. The Darras winning in the end, 10-15, 75-1, 5-11. Josh Atwell, Hayden Dyke and Tom Newkirk were best on for the home side. Highest goal scorers were Paddy Haylock and also Thomas Anthony with two apiece, and that's your local sport.
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20: Your four-day forecast, partly cloudy for Monday, a slight chance of showers, morning fog and light winds. For Tuesday, cloudy, a medium chance of showers, most likely late in the morning and afternoon, a top of 15. Wednesday, partly cloudy, a medium chance of showers in the morning and afternoon, light winds becoming westerly, 16. And Thursday, cloudy, the chance of morning fog, a slight chance of showers, light winds and a top of 16. We're expecting a top of 17 across Hamilton, Warrnambool, Portland and the coast for Monday.
17: Harvey Norman Hamilton, your local computer specialists.
20: It's currently 11 degrees.
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0: Music that makes you feel good, Adele. Rolling in the deep, it's Jamie Rowe and Gabby and Dan, the morning crew. Lovely to have you on board for a Monday. I'm so happy to be here. Do you know, I've been rattling around radio for 25 years. And I was just listening to Adele, remembering the time that I nearly got to interview her. Oh, it was back in big capital city radio days. And it was 2011. 21 had just come out. And I was asked, would you like to interview Adele? I went, yes. And I'll never forget, I was sitting in this studio at like 5 o'clock in the afternoon, waiting. No Adele. 6 o'clock came around, still waiting. No Adele. And then an email came through at like 7 o'clock. Sorry, we're going to have to reschedule. Adele is not well. She's resting her voice. It's not great. She's got to do a show tonight in Amsterdam. And I was like, oh, never mind. I was a bit sad for losing 2 hours out of my life, but okay, I'll reschedule. Anyway, the next day I lost my job. So I never got to interview Adele. And the girl who replaced me in the job to this day still talks about the wonderful interview she had with Adele. Anyway, we're getting to know each other. Do I hang on to stuff? Absolutely. Do I need therapy? Possibly. Music that makes you feel good. Let's keep them coming with, I got some Scissor and some Five Souls coming up the next 15 from Monday morning.
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0: That feels good. Music that makes you feel good. Perfect for Monday morning. Five Sauce Youngblood. It is Jamie. Who is this person on my radio? Jamie Rowe. Hello. In for Gabby and Dan, the morning crew. They're having a well-deserved week off. Some sleep-ins. Delta's done us proud in Eurovision. Plenty going on in the news. Let's get you across all the headlines. I have some fantastic music between now and 8 o'clock. But for me, pick of the bunch, and I'm pretty sure you'll turn it up, Roxette, Fading Like a Flower in the next 20.
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11: Good morning. It's Emma Clark with your local news update. Glenelg Shire Council is recognising the contribution of volunteers across the region as part of National Volunteer Week celebrations. A series of volunteer recognition events will be held this week in Haywood, Portland, Casterton and Nelson. Council says volunteers are at the heart of the community, making a real difference through their time, generosity and dedication. The events are designed to thank existing volunteers, celebrate their impact and encourage new people to get involved. All community members are welcome to attend the free gatherings across the Shire. For further details, head to Glenelg Shire Council's website. The Glenelg Hopkins Catchment Management Authority will host the Victorian launch of the National Green Sheep Project at Woolsthorpe this Wednesday. Pat Gordon has more.
12: The launch will be held at the Midfield Group's Kalea property this Wednesday. The national project focuses on helping sheep and wool producers better understand and report environmental and natural capital outcomes on farm. Demonstration farms across Australia will test reporting systems under commercial conditions. Pat Gordon, Ace Radio.
11: Hamilton, Dunkeld, Haywood and Portland SES volunteers will be in the spotlight this Wednesday as communities celebrate Wear Orange Wednesday. Units across the Western District and Southwest are among the regional crews recognised for their work responding to emergencies across Western Victoria. Vic SES volunteers are on call around the clock for floods, storms, rescues and road crashes, often working in difficult conditions to support their communities. The organisation says more than 33,000 requests for help were answered statewide over the past year, highlighting the growing demand on volunteers. And that's your local news.
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11: Believe it or not, the Westerns and Branxholme Wallisdale senior footy match on the weekend was the only game in the Southwest District with the closest margin. The rest of them were shellockings by over 60 points. The final score here saw Branxholme Wallisdale's Jaden Walter, Harry Turnham and Charles Murray star for the side. Murray kicked 5 in the end, and that's your local sport.
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11: Your four-day forecast, partly cloudy for Monday, a slight chance of showers, morning fog and light winds. For Tuesday, cloudy, a medium chance of showers, most likely late in the morning and afternoon, a top of 15. Wednesday, partly cloudy, a medium chance of showers in the morning and afternoon, light winds becoming westerly, 16. And Thursday, cloudy, the chance of morning fog, a slight chance of showers, light winds and a top of 16. We're expecting a top of 17 across Hamilton, Warrnambool, Portland and the coast for Monday.
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11: We're sitting on 10 degrees.
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0: gave the volume a nudge in the headphones for that. Don't you worry about that. Music that makes you feel good. Feeling great with Roxette, Fading Like a Flower. It's Jamie Rowe in for Gabby and Dan, the morning crew. The guys having a well-deserved break on my handover notes. Highlighted, bold, underlined, 40K countdown. How you going? Are you shopping locally? Tick. Are you scanning the QR code? Tick. Are you entering your details? Tick. What about getting that phone call? Let's hope there's a tick this morning for you after 8 o'clock. What are you going to do? Take the instant $1,000, handy, handy, free, free money, or go into the major draw. There's only one person in the draw at the moment, the major draw. Now, that would feel good. Stand by. You could be getting the call after 8 o'clock this morning. I'm in the mood to play some Macklemore, so let's do that. With Ryan Lewis, Downtown is a great track, and Ellie Goulding on the way for a Monday. Music that makes you feel good.
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0: pet store. 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
0: Ooh, it's too real. 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

0: music that makes you feel good. Welcome to Monday, the 18th of May. It's Jamie Rowe in for Gabby and Dan, the morning crew. They're having a well-deserved sleep in. Fingers crossed. They'll be back in a week. I'm a casual, all care, no responsibility, filling out the casual timesheet this week. And what a joy to be with you. I'm so happy to be here this week. I do have a little bit of responsibility. We're giving away cash, hopefully, in the next, I'm not good at math. Is it 30 minutes? The 40K countdown. 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Hey, let's get you across the news. It's coming up to 8 o'clock. Good morning.
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15: 15 degrees in Melbourne, a shower or two atop today, 17, 8 o'clock. Good morning. I'm David Armstrong. A police task force has launched a major investigation into a multi-million dollar metro tunnel big build rort. It began its inquiries back in 2024 when $6 million was claimed for damaged machinery that was never replaced. The Age is reporting the police investigation has been launched because of media reports rather than a formal notification from the Allan government. Paramedics want access to a secret list of patients who are banned at public hospitals due to aggressive behaviour. The ambulance union says paramedics being placed in danger by not being given a heads up that they may be unloading violent or aggressive patients at emergency departments and in some cases having to take them elsewhere. Union State Secretary Danny Hill says there should not be separate lists for police, paramedics, hospitals and firefighters. There should be one.
2: It's just common sense. I mean, we live in an environment where paramedics are assaulted every single day, and you can see why the numbers are so high when they're the last ones to be provided with some of this information.
15: The Allan Government Sobering Up Centre in Collingwood will close next year. It was established less than 4 years ago after public drunkenness was decriminalised. People will be taken to local health and community services instead. The Albanese government's taken a big hit in the first opinion poll since it handed down its latest budget. Those surveyed by News Poll believe measures outlined in the financial blueprint will be bad for the economy and make people worse off. A separate Resolve survey shows voters are angry that Labor broke election promises. Labor Minister Claire O'Neill says it's no surprise.
9: We do need to do hard things, though, and this budget contains quite a lot of them. You know, we need to constrain spending on the NDIS. We need to make sure that we're addressing the housing challenges confronting the country.
15: Well, Australians living with obesity can now access new guidelines to manage their weight and protect their heart health. The nation's first clinical consensus statement on obesity was informed by a task force of 22 experts taken a year to develop. Heart Foundation's Natalie Raffel says more than half the adult population is expected to be obese in the next decade unless we act now.
12: And so it's incredibly important for us to better manage this often underlooked risk factor for heart disease.
15: In overseas news, the World Health Organization has declared a global emergency over the outbreak of an Ebola virus in Central Africa. Two fighter jets have collided mid-flight during an air show at Idaho in the US. All four of the air crew on board the aircraft ejected safely. In finance, our dollar, 71.45 US. Richmond's confident it will have enough players to take the field against Essendon in Friday's Dreamtime clash. The Tigers' injury crisis worsened in the 6-goal loss to St Kilda. Campbell Gray tweaking hamstring, becoming the 19th player on the injury list. The Giants' season's gone from bad to worse as West Coast kicked the last 4 goals of the match to beat GWS by 17 points. Coach Adam Kingsley says alarm bells are ringing.
16: Concerns in the short term around the way that we're playing, perhaps the inconsistencies in our game, a lack of synergy with personnel, losing some key guys in and out of the team. That's the short-term concern.
15: And in soccer, West Ham remains in the Premier League relegation zone after a 3-1 loss to Newcastle. That's the latest news and sport.
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18: It's Emma Clark with your local news update. Good morning. Southern Grampian Shire Council has backed away from the proposed sale of 3 council-owned properties in Hamilton following strong community opposition. Pat Gordon has more.
19: Residents lodged dozens of submissions and petitions opposing the proposed sales, the majority citing the importance of retaining open space. Council has decided not to proceed with the sale of land at Leeway Street, Grosvenor Place and David Street. A fourth site at Elizabeth and McPhee Streets will undergo further investigation before a final decision is made later this year. Mayor Dennis Heslin thanked residents who took part in the consultation. Daniel Brewer, Ace Radio.
18: 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The mobile unit will be stationed at the Hamilton Lions Club Rooms on Shakespeare Street on May 23 and 24, operated by trained volunteers. 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And the Victorian launch of the Green Sheep Project will take place at Woolsthorpe this week, hosted by Glenelg Hopkins Catchment Management Authority. With details of the event, here's Pat Gordon.
20: The event will be held at the Midfield Group's Kulea property from 10 till 1. The project aims to help sheep and wool producers measure and report environmental works and natural capital across supply chains. Led by Sheep Producers Australia, the initiative is funded through the federal government's Climate Smart Agriculture Program. Pat Gordon, Ace Radio.
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18: In the Southwest District, A grade on the weekend, Branksome, Wallacedale and Westerns went head-to-head at Alexandra Park. Westerns coming out winners 58-41. Danielle Marley, Ruby Church and Alana Strom starred for the winners, with Kelsey England, the highest goal scorer, on 32. For the Saints, Jessica Crowe shot 25. And that's your local sports update.
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18: Your four-day forecast, partly cloudy for Monday, a slight chance of showers, morning fog and light winds. For Tuesday, cloudy, a medium chance of showers, most likely late in the morning and afternoon, a top of 15. Wednesday, partly cloudy, a medium chance of showers in the morning and afternoon, light winds becoming westerly, 16. And Thursday, cloudy, the chance of morning fog, a slight chance of showers, light winds and a top of 16. We're expecting a top of 17 across Hamilton, Warrnambool, Portland and the coast for Monday.
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18: We're sitting on 10 degrees.
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0: Music that makes you feel good, certainly needed for a Monday. Mark Ronson, do you follow him on the social medias? He's very entertaining, the way he talks about making music and the artists and things. And Bruno Mars, if you've never seen him live before, get that on your bucket list. Uptown Funk, it is Jamie Rowe in for Gabby and Dan, the morning crew. The guys having a well-deserved break. How did you go on the weekend? Did you spend too much cash? Because we've got plenty of it to give away. Do you know the other half? And like, we were so organised. We had a shopping list on Saturday. We went to Coles. We stuck to it. We went to the butcher shop. We went to the fruit shop. Some friends invited us out for lunch on Saturday. Sure. Saturday night, that kind of happened at the pub with pints and a palmer. Sunday, do we cook any of that food we just bought? No. We're not good adults. Oh, we could do it with $1,000. Or would you go into the major draw if you shopped locally, scan the QR code and enter your details, answer every call. 40K countdown, we're doing it in less than 20 minutes.
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0: rocking out the school run for a Monday. Fall Out Boy, music that makes you feel good. It's Jamie in for Gabby and Dan, the morning crew. The guys having a well-deserved break. Have you ever won free money from the radio station? It is a good feeling. Here's Matt with today's daily 40K call.
1: 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Everybody get the good
2: times. And a very good morning to you. It's Money Matt filling in for Dan the Cashman for the next week. I love this. The opportunity to make people richer with an instant $1,000 or put them in the final draw for our 40K countdown. Let's head to the phones.
3: Hello?
2: Good morning. Is that Stacey?
3: Yes, it is.
2: Hello, Stacey. It's Money Matt from the 40K Countdown. How are you?
3: Oh, my God. Awesome. Thank you.
2: What a great way to start the day with a call that could offer you a very tempting opportunity. So, the quick question, do you want to play?
3: Yes, please.
2: All right. So, at the moment, we have just one person in the final draw, and it is currently $31,000. Could be a little bit less. So, I'm offering you the choice. Do you want the instant $1,000, or do you want to stay in the final draw? What will you do?
3: The instant, please.
2: A lot of people are choosing that. $1,000, all yours.
3: Oh, my God.
2: Well
3: done.
2: Thank
3: you so much.
2: Well done, Stacey. $1,000, all yours. But that means there's now $30,000 in the final draw. 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It could be me ringing tomorrow.
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13: It's Emma Clark with your local news update. Good morning. The community is being invited to help shape the future of Hamilton's CBD with revised revitalisation plans set to be showcased next week. So the Grampian Shire Council will host a public consultation session at the Hamilton Cinema tomorrow from 4 till 7. Residents, traders and shoppers are encouraged to review the updated concept designs and provide feedback on what they like or what may still be missing. Project presentations will take place at 4:30pm and 6:30, followed by community questions. Glenelg Shire Council is recognising the contribution of volunteers across the region as part of National Volunteer Week celebrations. A series of volunteer recognition events will be held this week in Haywood, Portland, Casterton and Nelson. Council says volunteers are at the heart of the community, making a real difference through their time, generosity and dedication. The events are designed to thank existing volunteers, celebrate their impact and encourage new people to get involved. All community members are welcome to attend the free gatherings held across the Shire. And residents across the South West and Western District are being encouraged to show their support for SES volunteers by wearing orange this Wednesday. Wear Orange Wednesday, or WOW Day, recognises volunteers from units including Hamilton, Portland and Dunkeld who respond to emergencies throughout the region. Vic SES says volunteers attended thousands of incidents across Victoria in the past year, including storm damage, floods and road crash rescues. The annual event falls during National Volunteer Week and aims to thank the volunteers who dedicate their time to keeping local communities safe. And that's your local news update.
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13: Tirandara remain on top of the Southwest District Netball League A grade ladder, undefeated still after they went up against Haywood on the weekend. The Darras came out winners 64-23 with Eliza Fitzpatrick, Hannah Van Gempst and Jessica Schmetzer best on court. Eliza Alexander popped through 29 goals with Hannah Van Gempst 34, and that's your local sport.
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13: Your four-day forecast, partly cloudy for Monday, a slight chance of showers, morning fog and light winds. For Tuesday, cloudy, a medium chance of showers, most likely late in the morning and afternoon, a top of 15. Wednesday, partly cloudy, a medium chance of showers in the morning and afternoon, light winds becoming westerly, 16. And Thursday, cloudy, the chance of morning fog, a slight chance of showers, light winds and a top of 16. We're expecting a top of 17 across Hamilton, Warrnambool, Portland and the coast for Monday.
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13: We're sitting on 10 degrees.
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0: Just the most beautiful vocal. Always a joy to play her on the radio. Olivia Dean, so easy to fall in love. It's Jamie Rowan for Gabby and Dan, the morning crew. The guys having a well-deserved sleep in this morning. Fingers crossed they'll be back next week. So it's you, me, and a whole lot of fantastic music. One of the biggest DJs in the world. He's getting down to business next. And a favourite from Michael Bublé in the next 20 minutes. Good morning.
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0: music to make you feel good and plenty of it to help you through this Monday morning. We are back to it after your 9 o'clock news. Have a great day and I look forward to your company again tomorrow.
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16: 15 degrees in Melbourne, shower or two atop today, 17. It's 9 o'clock. Good morning. I'm David Armstrong. The Allan Government Sobering Up Centre in Collingwood will close next year. It was established less than 4 years ago after public drunkenness was decriminalised. Longtime resident Cherie Harold says it's terrific news for the community, but it should never have been built there in the first place.
17: Someone walked into my bedroom that was drunk from across the street. We've had one of our neighbours assaulted. This is predominantly a residential area. It doesn't belong here. They put it right next to a school, a bit like the needle injecting room. You just got to wonder how this government really thinks when it's making decisions.
16: Transport Infrastructure Minister Gabrielle Williams has been grilled about when she became aware of allegations of multi-million dollar rorting on the Metro Tunnel. A police task force has now launched a major investigation after employees of Schindler claimed $6 million for damaged machinery that was never replaced back in October of 2024. Ms. Williams telling Liberal MP John Pesutto during a parliamentary hearing the matter had already been referred to police by the time she became aware of it in October last year.
18: Did you pick up the phone and refer the matter to Victoria Police? Because prior to you being advised, your own Premier, the Premier of this state, had told the Parliament many times that matters should be referred to the Victorian Police as soon as they come to hand. Minister, why did you fail?
3: When I was briefed of the issues, the referral, to my knowledge, had already been made.
16: Police are examining mobile phone video of teenagers hanging from a stolen ute, which was swerving at high speed just minutes before it crashed into a tree, killing a 14-year-old and leaving two others fighting for life. Police allege the ute had been stolen from Mildura on Saturday. It crashed on the Calder Highway at Woosang. A Mildura teen died at the scene. Two others have been airlifted to Melbourne in critical condition. Overseas, and four aviators have survived a mid-flight crash which unfolded during a public air show in the US. Two fighter jets were performing an aerial demonstration when they collided in Idaho. This witness, Shane Ogden, says it was scary.
4: I saw something kind of come off the jet, and I assumed that they were doing the flares. And then I saw parachutes and the jets coming down.
16: Australians being encouraged to consider switching to smaller telcos to find cheaper phone plan options. Optus, now the latest provider to increase its monthly postpaid plan off the back of similar hikes by Telstra and Vodafone. Comparison website Canstar says switching to smaller brands could save a customer up to $450 a year. In finance, the dollar is trading at 71.45 US.
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16: St Kilda's chief executive admits there is nervousness among clubs ahead of Tasmania's entry into the competition in 2028. The Age has reported some are concerned that rising construction costs could see the Devils become a drain on the competition. Saints chief executive Carl Delina telling 3AW Football there are still questions about the league's 19th side.
11: I think the nervousness with the clubs would be around the fact, well, okay, what's the,
19: is it the cost
11: upside
19: of the stadium,
11: for us? Are the TV rights going to be bigger? What is it going to do? Or is it going to be a drain on the competition? That's a natural reaction. Okay. Now, I don't see that leading to, oh, they're not going to get in.
16: Young Tiger Sam coming to have scans this morning after straining his hamstring in the loss. A stunning final round 65 has propelled Englishman Aaron Ryer to the box seat to win his first PGA Championship. He's in the clubhouse at 9-under. German Matty Schmidt, four strokes back through 17. That's the latest news and sport.
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21: It's Emma Clark with your local news headlines. Residents, traders and shoppers across southern Grampian Shire are encouraged to review the updated concept designs and help shape the future of Hamilton CBD. With the revised revitalisation plans being showcased this week, Southern Grampian Shire Council is hosting a public consultation session at the Hamilton Cinema tomorrow from 4 until 7pm. And Southern Grampian Shire Council has backed away from the proposed sale of three council-owned properties in Hamilton following strong community opposition, with Mayor Dennis Heslin saying this is why community feedback is so important in these situations. And that's your local news headlines.
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22: On the station, giving you the chance to win our 40K countdown, your four-day forecast for Western Victoria. Mostly sunny for the rest of the day, light winds, an overnight low of 8 degrees, and then tomorrow, shower or two throughout the day, top of 15. Wednesday, more showers and 17. And then on Thursday, morning fog, but a cloudy day and a top of 17 degrees. Today, Hamilton expecting a top of 17, 18 for Casterton and 17 for Portland and the coast.
15: Harvey Norman Hamilton, your local computer specialists.
22: At the moment, it's 10 degrees.
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On Mix FM's All Hit Workday with Court. It was last week that Kelly Holiday was refused entry back into the United States after he'd done a performance in Canada. He didn't know why. He was packed up and sent home to Australia, but we now know because a spokesperson from Customs and Border Protection in the States said that it was due to national security concerns. And that's about all they had to say about that. Will he ever go back? I guess time will tell. But a lady that's never been refused entry to any country. She is the Gen Z Queen of Britain. She's up for you in 3 hits time. But here's one for the Swifties. Here's your queen with Opalite.

0: Britain's Queen of Gen Z. It's Pink Pantherist teaming up with Zara Larsson on Mix. And Pink Pantherist has copped a little bit of shade recently, saying that she's writing short songs so they fit in with streaming algorithms so they get played a little bit more. Although she's denied it, I've thought, well, I wonder if that's the case with other artists, and we've got Benson Boone coming up shortly. Mystical Magical goes for under 2 minutes, but there's also some bangers that are nearly 4 minutes long, like this one from Matchbox 20. Short or long, we're all about music that makes you feel good. Matchbox 20, drop it inside the next 5 minutes. Keep it on Mix.
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0: 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How was your weekend, though? I had to go out and get a little bit of footage around the place, and armed with a camera, walking around in a public place kind of reminded me of a line in this song.
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0: Mid-noughties, it's Shannon Noel on Mix FM, and it was about that time that socialite Paris Hilton was just everywhere. The Simple Life, huge TV show with Nicole Richie, then she wanted to be a pop star. You know the guys are crazy, even though the stars are blind. She tried her hand at DJing. There was even a YouTube cooking show at one point. Just that was absolutely atrocious. But all because she commented on a social media post of the artist that's dropping in after 10 o'clock. She's now done a cameo in his new music video, and the song behind it is straight after this on Mix FM's All Hit Workday.
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